0: on a show each night at a radio station. When you're going to bed, he gets up instead, and it goes to his odd occupation. Judy!
1: Stay up, Sandy, all night, rest.

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Says I know my mama's milk cow, Lord, by the way she lows. Lord, if you see my milk cow buddy, I said, please drive her home. Says I ain't had no milk and butter from you, Lord.

Are we feeling groovy or what? Set some good swingaroos there, and we'll have a few good swingaroos. Right there's Bob Crosby and the orchestra, and that's called The Milk Cow Blues. Bob Crosby taking the vocal on March 10th of 1938. In the band at this time, we've got Zeke Zarkey and Billy Butterfield and Yank Lawson on trumpet, Ward Silloway and Warren Smith on trombone, Matty Matlock, Joe Kearns, Eddie Miller, and Gil Roden on the sax section, Bob Zerke on piano, Nappy Lamar on guitar, Bob Haggart on the string bass, and Ray Baduc is on drums. That's the Bob Crosby Orchestra from that vintage. Before that, it's Charlie Barnett's orchestra with the all-night record man, Stay Up Stan, featuring vocalizing there by Judy Ellington and Charlie Barnett. Yes, Charlie Barnett was not only a great tenor sax man and a band leader and a businessman, but also a good singer, and there's some proof of it right there. Behavior Night, that famous funny old record show, Sir Jack Scratchy here and John L. over there. Hello, everybody. Why don't we hear another Bob Crosby one? This is a good one. It's called The Wolverine Blues, originally made famous by The Nork.

That tune, of course, was an old tune by this time. It's Rose Room. The Rose Room, maybe. And that's Paul Whiteman's Bouncing Brass. Just the brass section of the Paul Whiteman Orchestra from this time. This is April 3rd of 1939. So you've got in the brass section Bob Cusimano, Bob Alexi, Charlie Teagarden, and Harry Goldfield on trumpet. On trombones, you've got Mo Zudikoff, who is later to be known as Buddy Morrow. You have Miff Mole. You have Hal Matthews on trombone. And then there's a rhythm section. It's two guitars. Tony Gattisi and Bob Ryerson, and then there's George Wetling on drums, and that's it. The Paul Whiteman Bouncing Brass. They made quite a nice little number there. Before that, the Bob Crosby Orchestra doing a hit from Knock, the New Orleans Rhythm Kings, splendidly springing along and swinging along, from February 10th of 1938. The Bob Crosby Orchestra, full orchestra, took a lot of the old tunes such as Wolverine Blues, like that, and other ones, and made nice swinging arrangements that held up quite well. Yes, they do justice to the tunes. It's time for a little whoopee.

plenty of whoopee going on in that section there, isn't it? Mills' musical clowns, or the Lumberjacks, sits on a Cameo record, and that's called the Whoopee Stomp, from approximately November 23rd of 1928. In the band, well, Jimmy McPartland and Al Harris are on trumpet, Jack Teagan on trombone, Benny Goodman, Gil Roden, and Larry Binion are the sax section, Vic Brightus on piano, Dick Morgan on banjo, Harry Goodman, Benny's brother, on tuba, and Ben Pollock on drums. Yes, a splinter group from the Ben Pollock Orchestra. And then before that, well, we heard something called Flag Waver, and it certainly does wave the old flag. Tony Pastor and his orchestra recorded October 30th of 1941 in a very modern style. Behave Your Night thanks you for listening and reminds you to tell your family and friends about all the fun music you hear on this very program. Most importantly, be sure that the internet stream or the radio station you listen to also knows that you're listening, because they might not. Let's get the word out there. 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After all, it is classic pop and jazz. 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

Smith Ballou singing, along with Ted Wallace's Campus Boys, otherwise known as an Ed Kirkaby group. We're not sure who's in the group at all, other than Pete Permiglio, but that's a wonderful little musical number there called Jericho. Yes, it's from May 8th of 1929 on Columbia Records, and before that, another Columbia Vivatonal record from April 4th of 1929. It's Joe Turner's Memphis Men with Freeze and Melt, and those of you with the educated ear will recognize that right away. It's Duke Ellington's orchestra, Arthur Wetzel and Freddie Jenkins on trumpet, and we have Tricky Sam Natten on trombone, Johnny Hodges, Harry Carney, and Bonnie Bigard on the sax section, Fred Guy is on banjo, Duke Ellington on piano, Wellman Brough on the bass, and, of course, Sonny Greer on the drums, and Sonny Greer gets a good workout with the drums there, including using the chimes. Yes, that's the Freeze and Melt, Duke Ellington's orchestra, and that's often played by Vince Giordano's Nighthawks. Go and ask for it. You can hear it. Yes. This is Behavior Night, that famous funny old record show, and we got lots of good stuff coming up, but why don't we hear another good one here by Ted Wallace's Campus Boys. It's a song by Fats Waller, I've Got a Feeling I'm Fallin'.

Duke Ellington and his orchestra there. That's called Mississippi Moan, from April 4th of 1928. And before that, of course, it's Ted Wallace's Campus Boys, from May of 1929. And that's I've Got a Feeling I'm Fallen. Smith Ballou taking the vocal with a little vocal trio that sounds an awful lot like the Biltmore Rhythm Boys, right down to the guitar. Yeah, who knows, maybe it actually is Tony Caliglio on the guitar, but we don't know. It's a studio group put together, and it's by Ed Kirkaby, so it's a stable of local musicians. Somebody's slapping the bass on that one, too, aren't they? Yeah, they are. It's a good record. Yes, very much worth the price. This is Behavioral Night, the famous funny old record show, where we play this old stuff and enjoy it. And we'd like to say hello to Ron in Indiana. Hope you're liking all the swing stuff. And we'd like to say hello to Fred in New Rochelle. And we also heard from Norman in Germany. Is he listening on the shortwave? No, actually, I think he's listening online. It's way too late at night for the shortwave to go there. And I don't even think it goes in that direction. Yeah, it's probably not. Anyway, let's hear another one here by the Carolinas.

been making up my mind to find a place that I used to know. By the old Ohio where the shy little violets grow. I've been waking up to find I'm dreaming dreams of long, long ago. Of the old Ohio where the shy little violets grow. I'd love to find the little trail, little winding trail, that house on the hill. Find somebody who promised to be true. I know she's waiting there still. When I look into her eyes, they'll tell me what I'm longing to know. By the old Ohio where the shy little violets grow.

word lesson number one, just to show you how it's done. Now he'd like to do for you Rat-a-ma-cue number two. Now advance to lesson three. Keep a lookout and you'll see the toughest one of all to do.

And there's your drum lesson for today, courtesy of Johnny Morris on the drums with Tony Pastor's orchestra on October 30th, 1941, doing the Rademacheux. A Rademacheux is a drum rudiment exercise, similar to paradiddle and whatnot. You use it to build your skills and separate the left and the right, and there's a certain rhythmic pattern, and there's a single, a double, and a triple, and there's examples of it all there in Swing Time, right on that record. Before that, well, it says on the record label, the Carolinas, where the shy little violets grow, from sometime in December of 1928. Brian Rust thinks that's Willard Robison's orchestra. We think it might be Adrian Schubert, but either way, it's a good record nonetheless. Behave Your Night thanks you for listening and reminds you to tell your family and friends about all the fun music you hear on this very program. Most importantly, be sure that the internet stream or the radio station you listen to also knows that you're listening, because they might not. Let's get the word out there. Build a big audience and have a lot of fun. After all, it is classic pop and jazz. 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

made me walk from Chicago to the Gulf of Mexico. Now looky here, Louise, what you trying to do? You're trying to give some man my lovin', and me too now. You know, Louise, baby, that will never do. Now you know you can't love me.

Bob Crosby and the orchestra there, and Eddie Miller, the tenor sax man, is taking the vocal. Louise, Louise. Nice little bluesy number there, and lots of twanginess from Nappy Lamar's guitar. That's recorded March 10th, Bix Beiderbecke's birthday, in 1938. He would have been 34 at that time. And before that, I Found a New Baby, an old Kramer and Leighton tune, recorded April 6th of 1939. And that's Paul Whiteman's Bouncing Brass. We think it's Moe Zudikoff, otherwise Buddy Morrow, taking that wonderful trombone solo that sounds like Tommy Dorsey. We don't think it's Miff Mole, but it could be. You've got three good trombone players to listen to. Behavior Night, that famous funny old record show. Say, we appreciate all of you writing in and contacting us through various means, and the most common way you can do that is to email us at behaviorlight@yahoo.com. 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And we have a Facebook page for the radio program, Behavior Night, that famous funny old record show. And Sir Jack Scratchy, yours truly, has a Facebook page as well. 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Behavior Night at yahoo.com. We look forward to hearing you, hearing from you anyway. Yes. How about another one by Bob Crosby and the orchestra? Squeeze Me, yes.

They didn't do many fade-out endings in the 78 era, but there's one of them right there. Charlie Barnett and the orchestra with their big hit Cherokee, recorded July 17th of 1939. In the band, Bob Burnett, Billy May, and John Owens are trumpets. Ben Hall, Don Ruppersberg, and Bill Robertson on the trombone section. We have Burt Bloom, Gene Kinsey, Charlie Barnett himself, Don McCook, and James Lamar in the sax section. Bill Miller on piano, Buzz Ettrie on guitar, Phil Stevens on bass, and Ray Michaels on drums. Charlie Barnett, Cherokee. Before that, Bob Crosby's orchestra with Squeeze Me, recorded November 5th of 1937 in Los Angeles in California. And of course, Bob Crosby and the Bobcats, their orchestra came out of the original Ben Pollack orchestra. Ben Pollack stopped and the guys in the band wanted to continue, and they under the stewardship of Gil Roden in the reed section, they continued as a separate band that pooled all its money together. The band members had shares in the band, and they found Bing Crosby's brother Bob to front it. Yes, it's one of those many stories from the big band era of a band coming together from the pieces and putting the whole together otherwise, if that makes

0: Well, the swing era was really the beginning of the mass commercialization of American popular music. I mean, it was to some extent commercialized in the 1920s, but it was legendary and trend-setting band leaders that did it. By the 1940s, the band leaders themselves were just faces, and the music they were playing was stock arrangements, and there was maybe some relative differences between the bands, but not really much. The soloists made all the difference, but it really was turning into something other, and that something other eventually became popular music from the other part of the 20th century. Yes. Well, we got to make way for some stuff coming up next on the radio that I'm sure you're not going to miss, so make sure that you're all tuned in. Behavior Light is a production of Sugar River Foundation Incorporated. Executive producer is J.S. Landry. Yours truly, Sir Jack Scratchy. We've got lots of records, and we're working on yet another program as we speak. So remember, until next week, to behave, because tonight is Behavior Light. So Scratchy, signing off.
1: Yes, sir.
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3: USA Radio News, I'm Jim Rinaldi. A Colorado county takes oil and gas companies to the Supreme Court for climate change. Donna Warder reports.
4: On Monday, the U.S. Supreme Court is scheduled to hear a lawsuit Boulder County, Colorado filed against oil and gas companies it wants to pay for damage caused by disasters linked to climate change. Disasters like a December 2021 wildfire that destroyed the homes of county residents, including the home of Tanya Samaru.
5: People to rebuild their homes, they had to loot their retirement accounts.
4: Phil Goldberg, special counsel for the Manufacturers Accountability Project, says suing oil and gas companies for climate change is not the way to go.
6: Climate change is caused by pretty much everybody.
4: Meanwhile, Boulder County residents like Samaru say oil and gas companies should at least pay their part for the damage caused by climate change.
5: We need to share this burden collectively with industry, government, and individuals.
4: I'm Donna Warder.
3: OpenAI says one of its AI agents exploited a vulnerability in an Australian government server while searching for public health data. The incident went undetected for months, raising questions about government cybersecurity and how AI systems can bypass safeguards. Prime Minister of Australia, Anthony Albanese.
7: There were blocks clearly which were coming back telling the AI agent. No, the AI agent found a way around.
3: OpenAI has apologized and delayed its next model. Larry Nassar was removed from Michigan's sex offender registry, along with more than 20,000 others. Nassar had been listed because his sex crime convictions required registration. The Michigan Supreme Court ruled new registration requirements cannot be applied to offenses committed before July 2011, and Nassar's crimes occurred before that cutoff. From America's News Network, USA Radio News.
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12: Here's your North Country 1320 WCVR weather forecast.
13: Increasing clouds this afternoon with a high peaking out at 62. Partly cloudy tonight with a low near 45. Back to work on Monday, sunny with a high near 60. Clear on Monday night with a low near 34. Tuesday is going to be rather chilly, sunny, but with a high of only 52. And Tuesday night, we might see our first frost. Clear with a low near 31. Wednesday, sunny with a high near 59, and mostly clear Wednesday night with a low near 38. And that's your Vermont weather forecast.
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0: 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Stick around. We're going to take a look at the North Country weather forecast in just a little bit on your home for all things country.
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4: Increasing clouds this afternoon with a high peaking out at 62. Partly cloudy tonight with a low near 45. Back to work on Monday, sunny with a high near 60. Clear on Monday night with a low near 34. Tuesday is going to be rather chilly, sunny, but with a high of only 52, and Tuesday night, we might see our first frost. Clear with a low near 31. Wednesday, sunny with a high near 59, and mostly clear Wednesday night with a low near 38. And that's your Vermont weather forecast.
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1: USA Radio News, I'm Jim Rinaldi. OpenAI says one of its AI agents exploited a vulnerability in an Australian government server while searching for public health data. The incident went undetected for months, raising questions about government cybersecurity and how AI systems can bypass safeguards. Prime Minister of Australia, Anthony Albanese.
2: There were blocks clearly which were coming back telling the AI agent. No, the AI agent found a way around.
1: OpenAI has apologized and delayed its next model. Farmers are facing another expensive planting season as diesel prices remain near record highs. Kansas State University has a warning about what's ahead.
3: Diesel prices remain near record highs, raising costs for farmers heading into next spring's planting season. Kansas State University's Greg Ibendahl told RFD-TV that farmers should plan for diesel around $6 a gallon in 2027.
4: Farmers are going to really, I think to me, going to have to plan probably for $6 diesel fuel for this 27 spring planting season. I just don't see a way around that.
3: AAA puts the national average around $6.38, up sharply from 1 year ago. Anthony Lucero, USA Radio News.
1: High school students in France are expected to continue their protests this week, challenging President Emmanuel Macron's government. The demonstrations, which began in mid-September, focus on perceived inequalities in the school system. Students argue that teaching and facilities are lacking, especially in disadvantaged areas. They also complain about long school hours and poor classroom conditions. The influential CGT labor union is urging workers to join the protests on Tuesday. The far-left France Unbowed party, led by Jean-Luc Mélenchon, supports the movement. Critics accuse the party of using the protests for political gain. From America's News Network, USA Radio News.
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8: Here's your North Country 1320 WCVR weather forecast.
9: Increasing clouds this afternoon with a high peaking out at 62. Partly cloudy tonight with a low near 45. Back to work on Monday, sunny with a high near 60. Clear on Monday night with a low near 34. Tuesday is going to be rather chilly, sunny but with a high of only 52. And Tuesday night we might see our first frost. Clear with a low near 31. Wednesday, sunny with a high near 59, and mostly clear Wednesday night with a low near 38. And that's your Vermont weather forecast.
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4: Increasing clouds this afternoon with a high peaking out at 62. Partly cloudy tonight with a low near 45. Back to work on Monday, sunny with a high near 60. Clear on Monday night with a low near 34. Tuesday is going to be rather chilly, sunny, but with a high of only 52, and Tuesday night, we might see our first frost, clear with a low near 31. Wednesday, sunny with a high near 59, and mostly clear Wednesday night with a low near 38. And that's your Vermont weather forecast.
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1: USA Radio News, I'm Anthony Lucero. 8 children traveled from Florida to Guatemala to reunite with parents deported from the United States. Maria De La Guardia is a teacher and volunteer at the Guatemalan Maya Center. She spoke to CNN.
2: They were devastating. Our country doesn't want this here anymore. And I have to keep telling them, it feels like that. It feels like this country. That's not really true. It's this specific administration.
1: The Obama administration deported over 3 million, while the Trump administration has deported 1.9 million. One mother had entered illegally twice and was placed in expedited removal proceedings before being deported. The children are now beginning a new life in Guatemala. Saudi Arabia is preparing for a possible large-scale offensive against Iran-based Houthis in Yemen. The plan would use Yemeni forces backed by Saudi air power, with American intelligence and targeting assistance. The goal is to regain control of coastal areas around Bab el-Mandeb, that's a critical Red Sea shipping passage. The FDA has found cyclospora at a Taylor Farms processing facility and associated lettuce grower in Mexico, strengthening the link to a major outbreak. Peter Pitts is a former FDA associate commissioner. He spoke to CBS News.
3: If they test the water supply, make sure it is up to standard. And if it's not, you got to shut it down.
1: Nearly 12,900 people in 21 states were sickened, with 570 hospitalizations and 2 deaths. A Cornell fraternity member apologized to a woman at the center of a 2024 alleged rape case, saying he regretted not stopping what happened. The woman's attorney, Thomas Giuffre, told CBS News she was too intoxicated to consent.
4: She didn't have consent from the time she walked in the door. She was incapable of consent. She was completely, grossly intoxicated. That's been testified by witnesses who are unaligned with the defendants, unaligned with Ms. Doe.
1: New York Attorney General Letitia James is now leading a renewed criminal investigation into the allegations. From America's News Network, USA Radio News.
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That was my first mistake. For a while I was living real high on the hog, having more fun than a pedigreed dog. Before long though, my loot ran low and I said, oh well, I'll be a hobo. That was my second mistake.

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1: USA Radio News, I'm Anthony Lucero. President Trump continues his push to turn out Republican voters ahead of the midterms.
2: If your state has early voting, do not wait. Go out and vote. Vote early, vote by mail, or vote in person on Election Day.
1: After speaking at an Alabama rally Friday, Trump headed to Ohio to campaign for Republican candidates. The Decision Desk. The Iran conflict is widening beyond the Persian Gulf. Yemen's internationally recognized government has launched a major operation against the Iran-backed Houthis. They are seeking to reclaim territory and restore control over key shipping routes. The escalation comes as Tehran warns they are prepared for renewed war while negotiations over Hormuz continue. The White House is monitoring a suspected pneumonic plague case in Russia after a laboratory technician in Siberia died and nearly 200 other people were exposed.
3: The most important question is what was in that vial, because we do have good antibiotics that can combat it if treated early. But we have to know that that was not genetically modified in any way and that it was standard Yersinia pestis and not something that they had changed.
1: Former Trump coronavirus coordinator Dr. Deborah Birx urging transparency. Major oil exporters have agreed to keep production steady in November.
4: Seven major oil exporting countries agreed Sunday to keep production steady in November at a time when the Iran war has driven the price of benchmark Brent crude oil above $100 a barrel. The so-called OPEC Plus subgroup will meet again on November 1st to review conditions in the oil market. The group includes Saudi Arabia, Russia, Iraq, Kuwait, Kazakhstan, Algeria, and Oman. The fighting with Iran began with U.S. and Israeli attacks last February and has disrupted global oil supplies and driven prices higher. I'm Julie Walker.
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8: A new Dartmouth College study suggests that droughts like the one that cost Vermont farmers nearly $16 million last year might be becoming less common as increased rainfall makes dry spells less frequent and less intense across the Northeast. The study, published last week in the Journal of Hydrometeorology, found that drought in the Northeast has been 59% less frequent and 19% less intense since the mid-1980s, compared with the entire period from 1901 to 1983. Lead author Jonathan Winter and his team used more than a quarter century of weather station records to calculate a drought index for the region. Voting rights advocates are pushing on several fronts to ensure voting access for Vermonters ahead of the general election in November. The Secretary of State's office launched a voter accessibility task force in coalition with advocacy groups last year, focusing on expanding resources for people with disabilities, people experiencing homelessness, survivors of domestic and sexual violence, and people who are incarcerated. Nursing home residents were also identified as a group with voter accessibility needs, according to Secretary of State Sarah Copeland Hansus. One of three people involved in a botched robbery turned fatal shooting in Hartford has been sentenced to 6 to 10 years, suspended to 6 months in prison with 10 years of probation. Jeffrey Mullins was arrested with Michelle Mullins and the alleged gunman, Demetrius Drew, regarding the shooting death of David LeBrecq of Canaan, New Hampshire. In November, Jeffrey Mullins agreed to plead guilty to felony accessory to attempted assault and robbery. On Thursday, Windsor Superior Court Judge Elizabeth Mann imposed the sentence with 3 months of credit for time already served. The Democratic candidate for Vermont Governor Amanda Janoo raised more money than Governor Phil Scott in September, according to newly filed campaign finance reports, putting her nearly level with the governor in cash on hand heading into the final month of the campaign. The fundraising numbers are another data point indicating this year's race for governor is the closest the state has seen in years. Here's your North Country 1320 WCVR weather forecast.
9: A bit of rain this morning, giving way to sunny skies with a high near 57. It'll be clear tonight with a low going back to 34. On Tuesday, sunny but chilly with a high of only 53. Patchy frost on Tuesday night, clear with a low near 32. It warms up on Wednesday, mostly sunny with a high near 63, partly cloudy Wednesday night with a low near 44. On Thursday, mostly sunny with a high near 64, and Thursday night clear with a low near 41. That's your Vermont weather.
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0: 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It is time to take a look at the North Country weather forecast coming up right after this.
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5: Here's your North Country 1320 WCVR weather forecast.
6: A bit of rain this morning, giving way to sunny skies with a high near 57. It'll be clear tonight with a low going back to 34. On Tuesday, sunny but chilly with a high of only 53. Patchy frost on Tuesday night, clear with a low near 32. It warms up on Wednesday, mostly sunny with a high near 63. Partly cloudy Wednesday night with a low near 44. On Thursday, mostly sunny with a high near 64. And Thursday night clear with a low near 41. That's your Vermont weather.
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0: 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We're going to take a look at the North Country calendar right after this.
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1: USA Radio News, I'm Anthony Lucero. President Trump continues his push to turn out Republican voters ahead of the midterms.
2: If your state has early voting, do not wait. Go out and vote. Vote early, vote by mail, or vote in person on Election Day.
1: After speaking at an Alabama rally Friday, Trump headed to Ohio to campaign for Republican candidates. The Decision Desk. The Iran conflict is widening beyond the Persian Gulf. Yemen's internationally recognized government has launched a major operation against the Iran-backed Houthis. They are seeking to reclaim territory and restore control over key shipping routes. The escalation comes as Tehran warns they are prepared for renewed war while negotiations over Hormuz continue. The White House is monitoring a suspected pneumonic plague case in Russia after a laboratory technician in Siberia died and nearly 200 other people were exposed.
3: The most important question is what was in that vial, because we do have good antibiotics that can combat it if treated early. But we have to know that that was not genetically modified in any way and that it was standard Yersinia pestis and not something that they had changed.
1: Former Trump coronavirus coordinator Dr. Deborah Birx urging transparency. Major oil exporters have agreed to keep production steady in November.
4: Seven major oil exporting countries agreed Sunday to keep production steady in November at a time when the Iran war has driven the price of benchmark Brent crude oil above $100 a barrel. The so-called OPEC Plus subgroup will meet again on November 1st to review conditions in the oil market. The group includes Saudi Arabia, Russia, Iraq, Kuwait, Kazakhstan, Algeria, and Oman. The fighting with Iran began with U.S. and Israeli attacks last February and has disrupted global oil supplies and driven prices higher. I'm Julie Walker.
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0: 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North Country weather is next.
6: Before we change Vermont's constitution with Proposal 3, I think it's important to ask some serious questions like, will this make Vermont more or less affordable? We at the Fiscal Alliance Foundation did some in-depth research into this subject and found that policies like Proposal 3 reduce business investment and job opportunities and increase taxes and the cost of living, all of which reduce how much you have in your pocket at the end of the day, because that is the number that matters. Proposal 3 doesn't create a new right to collectively bargain in Vermont. That right already exists and is protected by both state and federal law. It does threaten the right of workers who do not wish to join a union or pay dues as a condition of employment. So, before we permanently change our constitution, I think Vermonters deserve the full story on the potential impacts of Proposal 3. Read our research at fiscalalliancefoundation.org and follow us on social media.
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8: Here's your North Country 1320 WCVR weather forecast.
9: A bit of rain this morning giving way to sunny skies with a high near 57. It'll be clear tonight with a low going back to 34. On Tuesday, sunny but chilly with a high of only 53. Patchy frost on Tuesday night, clear with a low near 32. It warms up on Wednesday, mostly sunny with a high near 63. Partly cloudy Wednesday night with a low near 44. On Thursday, mostly sunny with a high near 64. And Thursday night clear with a low near 41. That's your Vermont weather.
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0: your home for all things country, North Country 1320 and 100.1 WCVR. It is time to take a look at the North Country weather forecast coming up right after this.
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4: Here's your North Country 1320 WCVR weather forecast.
5: A bit of rain this morning, giving way to sunny skies with a high near 57. It'll be clear tonight with a low going back to 34. On Tuesday, sunny but chilly with a high of only 53. Patchy frost on Tuesday night, clear with a low near 32. It warms up on Wednesday, mostly sunny with a high near 63, partly cloudy Wednesday night with a low near 44. On Thursday, mostly sunny with a high near 64, and Thursday night clear with a low near 41. That's your Vermont weather.
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0: your Home for All Things Country and Randolph's community partner. We're going to take a look at the North Country calendar right after this.
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1: USA Radio News, I'm Anthony Lucero. Former Chicago Mayor Rahm Emanuel told NBC's Meet the Press he's weighing a 2028 presidential bid, saying Democrats need to address affordability and rebuild trust with
2: the
1: voters.
2: The American dream, the moment it became unaffordable, is exactly when our democracy became unstable. Owning a home is no longer something you can achieve. You're taking money out of your 401k to make your paycheck get to the 31st of the month.
1: Emanuel says his potential campaign would focus on changing government and drawing lessons from states where Democrats have pursued education reforms. The United States is expanding its military presence in the Middle East as tensions with Iran remain unresolved. About 9,000 additional troops and a third aircraft carrier have been deployed. At the same time, diplomatic channels remain open with mediators working towards an agreement that could reopen the Strait of Hormuz. During an appearance on Fox News Sunday, Justice Samuel Alito is warning of growing pressure on the Supreme Court as lawmakers debate structural changes.
3: There has been a concerted effort to intimidate the court and justices on the court, try to influence us to decide cases differently from the way in which we have been deciding them.
1: The comments come as the justices begin a new term with major cases ahead. The White House is monitoring a suspected pneumonic plague case in Russia following a 28-year-old laboratory technician's death in Siberia. About 200 people had contact with her are now under medical observation. Former coronavirus response coordinator under President Trump, Dr. Deborah Birx.
4: The most important question is what was in that vial, because we do have good antibiotics that can combat it if treated early. But we have to know that that was not genetically modified in any way and that it was standard Yersinia pestis and not something that they had changed.
1: Russian authorities have not confirmed plague, saying she died from pneumonia of an unknown origin. Reports say she may have broken a test tube containing plaque bacteria. From America's News Network, USA Radio News.
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7: A new Dartmouth College study suggests that droughts like the one that cost Vermont farmers nearly $16 million last year might be becoming less common as increased rainfall makes dry spells less frequent and less intense across the Northeast. The study, published last week in the Journal of Hydrometeorology, found that drought in the Northeast has been 59% less frequent and 19% less intense since the mid-1980s, compared with the entire period from 1901 to 1983. Lead author Jonathan Winter and his team used more than a quarter century of weather station records to calculate a drought index for the region. Voting rights advocates are pushing on several fronts to ensure voting access for Vermonters ahead of the general election in November. The Secretary of State's office launched a voter accessibility task force in coalition with advocacy groups last year, focusing on expanding resources for people with disabilities, people experiencing homelessness, survivors of domestic and sexual violence, and people who are incarcerated. Nursing home residents were also identified identified as a group with voter accessibility needs, according to Secretary of State Sarah Copeland Hansus. One of three people involved in a botched robbery-turned-fatal shooting in Hartford has been sentenced to 6 to 10 years, suspended to 6 months in prison, with 10 years of probation. Jeffrey Mullins was arrested with Michelle Mullins and the alleged gunman, Demetrius Drew, regarding the shooting death of David LeBrec of Canaan, New Hampshire. In November, Jeffrey Mullins agreed to plead guilty to felony accessory to attempted assault and robbery. On Thursday, Windsor Superior Court Judge Elizabeth Mann imposed the sentence with 3 months of credit for time already served. The Democratic candidate for Vermont Governor Amanda Janoo raised more money than Governor Phil Scott in September, according to newly filed campaign finance reports, putting her nearly level with the governor in cash on hand heading into the final month of the campaign. The fundraising numbers are another data point indicating this year's race for governor is the closest the state has seen in years. Here's your North Country 1320 WCVR weather forecast.
8: A bit of rain this morning, giving way to sunny skies with a high near 57. It'll be clear tonight with a low going back to 34. On Tuesday, sunny but chilly with a high of only 53. Patchy frost on Tuesday night, clear with a low near 32. It warms up on Wednesday, mostly sunny with a high near 63, partly cloudy Wednesday night with a low near 44. On Thursday, mostly sunny with a high near 64, and Thursday night clear with a low near 41. That's your Vermont weather.
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4: 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This is Common Sense for a Modern World, a one-minute look at timeless ideas that still shape how we live, think, and treat each other. Treat others the way you want to be treated. It's a rule older than any constitution, and it's still the cornerstone of civilized life. But real justice doesn't depend on feelings. It depends on principles. You don't protect someone's rights because they're nice. You protect them because they're human. A fair society doesn't give one group more protection than another. It applies the same rule to everyone, rich or poor, loud or quiet. Because a better world begins when we ground fairness in principle, not popularity.
5: Here's your North Country 1320 WCVR weather forecast.
6: A bit of rain this morning, giving way to sunny skies with a high near 57. It'll be clear tonight with a low going back to 34. On Tuesday, sunny but chilly with a high of only 53. Patchy frost on Tuesday night, clear with a low near 32. It warms up on Wednesday, mostly sunny with a high near 63. Partly cloudy Wednesday night with a low near 44. On Thursday, mostly sunny with a high near 64. And Thursday night clear with a low near 41. That's your Vermont weather.
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1: USA Radio News, I'm Ron Warner. Spain's prime minister calls early elections as pressure mounts over a housing crisis.
2: Spain's prime minister Pedro Sanchez announces early elections on November 29 after his government suffered a bruising defeat last week on emergency measures related to the country's housing crisis. Right-wing opposition parties have joined forces to scuttle two emergency decrees in parliament that included measures to reduce evictions and real estate speculation. The setback sparked wide speculation that Sanchez would consider moving up a national election from next year. I'm Charles Villadesma.
1: The search is ongoing for a missing medical flight from Bermuda to Boston as crews plan to scour the ocean floor.
3: A rescue and recovery operation remains ongoing in the waters off Massachusetts for an air ambulance carrying six people, four Canadians and two Bermudian nationals, that went down during a flight from Bermuda to Boston Saturday. Coast Guard Rear Admiral Matt Lake.
4: Coast Guard crews were successfully able to locate a debris field that's been now determined to be associated with the missing aircraft.
3: The Coast Guard says they're looking for anyone who may have survived while searching the seabed floor for what remains of the Gulfstream G-100. I'm Julie Walker.
1: Why do so many people love Halloween? And why do some start decorating weeks early? A Cleveland Clinic psychologist explains the appeal.
5: Halloween gives people a chance to dress up, reconnect with childhood, and bond with their neighbors.
6: The haunted houses and the hay rides and going to the corn mazes and getting lost, all of that adds to the nostalgia of having fun and being scared and loving fear.
5: Cleveland Clinic psychologist Shavana Childs says the holiday also offers a control way to experience fear, making haunted houses and other attractions all a part of the fun. 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
13: Here's your North Country 1320 WCVR weather forecast.
14: A bit of rain this morning, giving way to sunny skies with a high near 57. It'll be clear tonight with a low going back to 34. On Tuesday, sunny but chilly with a high of only 53. Patchy frost on Tuesday night, clear with a low near 32. It warms up on Wednesday, mostly sunny with a high near 63, partly cloudy Wednesday night with a low near 44. On Thursday, mostly sunny with a high near 64, and Thursday night clear with a low near 41. That's your Vermont weather.
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Good morning. It's the Morning Wake Up Show. I'm Jim Diamond, keeping you company right until 10 o'clock today on North Country 13, 20 and 100.1 WCVR.

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2: A bit of rain this morning, giving way to sunny skies with a high near 57. It'll be clear tonight with a low going back to 34. On Tuesday, sunny but chilly with a high of only 53. Patchy frost on Tuesday night, clear with a low near 32. It warms up on Wednesday, mostly sunny with a high near 63, partly cloudy Wednesday night with a low near 44. On Thursday, mostly sunny with a high near 64, and Thursday night clear with a low near 41. That's your Vermont weather.
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1: USA Radio News, I'm Ron Warner. A California realtor has been arrested at Los Angeles International Airport on allegations she spied for China. Wang Ying Heather Zhang allegedly surveilled the U.S.-based son of Taiwan's president and sent information to Chinese officials. She was arrested before boarding a flight to Shanghai. Former Prince Andrew is taking legal action to challenge warrants that led to searches of his residence in Britain.
2: A judicial spokesperson has confirmed that Andrew Mountbatten Windsor has filed a claim with the High Court in London, and a hearing would take place this Thursday. Mountbatten Windsor has been granted permission to challenge whether the force acted lawfully over the searches relating to his arrest in February on suspicion of misconduct in public office, following allegations that he shared sensitive information with Jeffrey Epstein during his time as the UK's trade envoy. King Charles III stripped his disgraced brother of his title and evicted him from the royal residence after pressure to act over his relationship with the late convicted sex offender Epstein. I'm Charles Villatespa.
1: The U.S. is monitoring a suspected pneumonic plague death in Siberia after a 28-year-old laboratory worker died in Russia's Irkutsk region. Russian authorities have not confirmed plague, saying the woman died of pneumonia of unknown cause. Major oil exporters agree to keep production steady in November.
3: Seven major oil exporting countries agreed Sunday to keep production steady in November at a time when the Iran war has driven the price of benchmark Brent crude oil above $100 a barrel. The group includes Saudi Arabia, Russia, Iraq, Kuwait, Kazakhstan, Algeria, and Oman. The fighting with Iran began with U.S. and Israeli attacks last February and has disrupted global oil supplies and driven prices higher. I'm Julie Walker.
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6: Here's your North Country 1320 WCVR weather forecast.
7: A bit of rain this morning giving way to sunny skies with a high near 57. It'll be clear tonight with a low going back to 34. On Tuesday, sunny but chilly with a high of only 53. Patchy frost on Tuesday night, clear with a low near 32. It warms up on Wednesday, mostly sunny with a high near 63, partly cloudy Wednesday night with a low near 44. On Thursday, mostly sunny with a high near 64, and Thursday night clear with a low near 41. That's your Vermont weather.
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2: This is Governor Phil Scott. 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But the majority had other ideas, like passing historic property tax hikes and Act 181, which hurt Vermont in a big way economically. 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That's why electing Senator John Benson is so important. 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We need more legislators like John working for all Vermonters. So please, get out and vote for John Benson for state senate on or before Tuesday, November 3rd.
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0: Here's your North Country 1320 WCVR weather forecast.
5: A bit of rain this morning, giving way to sunny skies with a high near 57. It'll be clear tonight with a low going back to 34. On Tuesday, sunny but chilly with a high of only 53. Patchy frost on Tuesday night, clear with a low near 32. It warms up on Wednesday, mostly sunny with a high near 63, partly cloudy Wednesday night with a low near 44. On Thursday, mostly sunny with a high near 64, and Thursday night clear with a low near 41. That's your Vermont weather.
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1: USA Radio News, I'm Anthony Lucero. Energy Secretary Chris Wright told CBS Face the Nation that gasoline and diesel prices should continue falling as U.S. fuel production rises and demand eases following the summer driving season.
2: We've got increasing supplies coming out of the Strait of Hormuz, and they've continued to rise over the last months, over the last recent weeks. We've got U.S. gasoline production today at record high.
1: Wright says the administration is also working with allies to increase fuel supplies and offset disruptions from Russia, China, and the Middle East. President Trump is keeping military pressure on Iran while leaving room for diplomacy over the Strait of Hormuz. Iran says the waterway will remain closed until Washington accepts their conditions. Roughly 9,000 more U.S. troops and a third aircraft carrier are headed to the region. The military option remains firmly on the table. Illinois Governor J.B. Pritzker warned ABC's This Week that artificial intelligence could pose risks comparable to nuclear weapons.
3: My great concern, though, is you can't do this state by state. This needs to be a national effort as well as an international endeavor, especially together with our allies.
1: Pritzker says Illinois has enacted a new AI security requirement that includes audits and plans for emergency shutdowns. He wants stronger national and international safeguards as well. Last week, a Fly Dubai flight from Dubai to Tel Aviv was diverted to Saudi Arabia after the co-pilot stabbed the captain and the aircraft entered a steep dive. But many in the media hesitate calling this a terrorist attack. HBO's Bill Maher commented,
4: "The media is always a little reluctant to call it terrorism when it's obviously terrorism, and then after a while they do."
1: Passengers intervened and helped stabilize the plane. The co-pilot was taken into custody. Celebrating birthdays today, actress Karen Allen is 75, astrophysicist Neil deGrasse Tyson is 68, and actor Guy Pearce is 59. From America's News Network, USA Radio News.
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10: Here's your North Country 1320 WCVR weather forecast.
11: Sunny for the rest of today with our high topping out around 60. It'll be clear tonight with a low going back to 34. Sunny on Tuesday, but chilly with a high of only 53. And it's chilly Tuesday night. Our first frost, probably. Clear with a low near 32. It warms up on Wednesday. Partly sunny with a high near 63. Partly cloudy Wednesday night with a low near 44. On Thursday, sunny with a high near 64. Mostly clear Thursday night with a low near 41. And that's your Vermont weather.
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0: 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Time now to pause for a check on the weather forecast right after this.
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2: Sunny for the rest of today with our high topping out around 60. It'll be clear tonight with a low going back to 34. Sunny on Tuesday, but chilly with a high of only 53. And it's chilly Tuesday night. Our first frost, probably. Clear with a low near 32. It warms up on Wednesday. Partly sunny with a high near 63. Partly cloudy Wednesday night.

0: with a low near 44. On Thursday, sunny with a high near 64. Mostly clear Thursday night with a low near 41. And that's your Vermont weather.
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1: USA Radio News, I'm Ron Warner. Former House Speaker Dennis Hastert has died at the age of 84. The Illinois Republican served as House Speaker from 1999 to 2007, making him the longest-serving Republican Speaker in history. Hastert later pleaded guilty to violating banking laws in connection with payments to conceal allegations involving a former student. He served time in federal prison. A Cook County coroner says Hastert died of natural causes. North Carolina Senator Tom Tillis tells CBS 60 Minutes that he is leaving the Senate after repeated clashes with President Trump and his administration.
2: The executive branch, with its outsized influence, threatening people in primaries, basically degrading their independence or eliminating it altogether. Then we become a one-institution country.
1: Tillis says he wants Congress to assert itself more strongly, while warning Republicans could face an electoral bloodbath in the midterms over affordability concerns. Two people are dead and dozens injured after gunfire erupted at a homecoming block party in Vienna, Georgia.
3: I could have died. You know what I'm saying? Those seven girls that were with me could have died. Some people did die. Luckily, you know, I was one of the ones that did get hit with a bullet. Bullets were going from left to right. Didn't nobody know who was going to get hit.
1: Witness Altoria Felton says shots were fired in all directions, creating what she described as a dangerous situation. Authorities are investigating the shooting, including what led to the gunfire. Amazon says it will invest $1 billion over the next 5 years in communities where it operates data centers. The money will support education, job training, water conservation, and other local projects. Amazon Web Services CEO Matt Garman says the company has already invested more than $1 billion into communities with major data center operations over the past 3 years. The move comes amid growing concerns over the local impact of large data center developments. From America's News Network, USA Radio News.
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9: Here's your North Country 1320 WCVR weather forecast.
10: Sunny for the rest of today with our high topping out around 60. It'll be clear tonight with a low going back to 34. Sunny on Tuesday, but chilly with a high of only 53. And it's chilly Tuesday night. Our first frost, probably. Clear with a low near 32. It warms up on Wednesday, partly sunny with a high near 63, partly cloudy Wednesday night with a low near 44. On Thursday, sunny with a high near 64, mostly clear Thursday night with a low near 41. And that's your Vermont weather.
11: When you
9: Dartmouth College study suggests that droughts like the one that cost Vermont farmers nearly $16 million last year might be becoming less common as increased rainfall makes dry spells less frequent and less intense across the Northeast. The study, published last week in the Journal of Hydrometeorology, found that drought in the Northeast has been 59% less frequent and 19% less intense since the mid-1980s, compared with the entire period from 1901 to 1983. Lead author Jonathan Winter and his team used more than a quarter century of weather station records to calculate a drought index for the region. Voting rights advocates are pushing on several fronts to ensure voting access for Vermonters ahead of the general election in November. The Secretary of State's office launched a voter accessibility task force in coalition with advocacy groups last year, focusing on expanding resources for people with disabilities, people experiencing homelessness, survivors of domestic and sexual violence, and people who are incarcerated. Nursing home residents were also identified as a group with voter accessibility needs, according to Secretary of State Sarah Copeland Hansus. One of three people involved in a botched robbery-turned-fatal shooting in Hartford has been sentenced to 6 to 10 years, suspended to 6 months in prison, with 10 years of probation. Jeffrey Mullins was arrested with Michelle Mullins and the alleged gunman, Demetrius Drew, regarding the shooting death of David LeBrec of Canaan, New Hampshire. In November, Jeffrey Mullins agreed to plead guilty to felony accessory to attempted assault and robbery. On Thursday, Windsor Superior Court Judge Elizabeth Mann imposed the sentence with 3 months of credit for time already served. The Democratic candidate for Vermont governor, Amanda Janoo, raised more money than Governor Phil Scott in September, according to newly filed campaign finance reports, putting her nearly level with the governor in cash on hand heading into the final month of the campaign. The fundraising numbers are another data point indicating this year's race for governor is the closest the state has seen in years.
11: 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I'm Rob. 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

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We'll have an update on the weather right after this.

0: Now there's no more tree in the middle of that yard. It's the deadest tree that you ever did see. Because the beetle killed the tree and the tree hit the ground, and the ALB still goes all around, and the ALB goes around.
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4: Sunny for the rest of today with our high topping out around 60. It'll be clear tonight with a low going back to 34. Sunny on Tuesday, but chilly with a high of only 53. And it's chilly Tuesday night. Our first frost, probably. Clear with a low near 32. It warms up on Wednesday. Partly sunny with a high near 63. Partly cloudy Wednesday night with a low near 44. On Thursday, sunny with a high near 64. Mostly clear Thursday night with a low near 41. And that's your Vermont weather.
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0: 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I bet you're wondering what you're going to do this week. Well, we have just the thing for you. It's the North Country Calendar, and it's coming right up.
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1: USA Radio News, I'm Ron Warner. The Kennedy Center Honors will be held at the Capital One Arena.
2: This year's Kennedy Center Honors will be held elsewhere. They'll be at Washington's Capital One Arena instead of the iconic riverfront Kennedy Center itself, with the fight over its name still brewing.
3: The Trump Kennedy Center,
2: That was the president hosting Kennedy, last year's awards. His hand-picked center board voted last month to close the venue after a federal judge refused to let it add the president's name to the building. Among last year's honorees...
4: Yo, Adrian, it's me, Rocky.
2: Trump favorite Sylvester Stallone. And Kiss. This year's winners will be announced later, and the event will be December 7th. Sagar Magani, Washington.
1: Senator Chuck Grassley is urging the Trump administration to move forward with its proposed rule that would place higher restrictions on kratom products. The Iowa Republican says kratom can be deadly and should not be sold at gas stations or vape shops. The DEA has proposed temporarily classifying certain kratom products as Schedule I substances based on the concentration of an opioid-like chemical. Kratom remains legal in several states, while 11 states have banned it. The push follows suspected overdoses involving two old Mississippi students. More than 122,000 cases of Gatorade are being recalled because of undeclared food dyes. The FDA says the recall covers Gatorade Lemon Lime, Lemon Lime Zero, Orange, and Orange Zero, distributed in 37 states. The agency says reactions to the dye can include a mild rash or asthma-like symptoms, although those reactions are uncommon. The recall is classified as a Class 2, meaning serious health effects are considered unlikely. From America's News Network, USA Radio News.
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9: Sunny for the rest of today with our high topping out around 60. It'll be clear tonight with a low going back to 34. Sunny on Tuesday, but chilly with a high of only 53. And it's chilly Tuesday night, our first frost probably. Clear with a low near 32. It warms up on Wednesday, partly sunny with a high near 63, partly cloudy Wednesday night with a low near 44. On Thursday, sunny with a high near 64, mostly clear Thursday night with a low near 41. And that's your Vermont weather.
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2: Sunny for the rest of today with our high topping out around 60. It'll be clear tonight with a low going back to 34. Sunny on Tuesday, but chilly with a high of only 53. And it's chilly Tuesday night, our first frost probably. Clear with a low near 32. It warms up on Wednesday, partly sunny with a high near 63. Partly cloudy Wednesday night with a low near 44. On Thursday, sunny with a high near 64, mostly clear Thursday night with a low near 41. And that's your Vermont weather.
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1: USA Radio News, I'm Ron Warner. A former artificial intelligence researcher at Anthropic is warning that the rapid development of AI could pose an existential threat to humanity. Jacob Coxon told the New York City Council that on the current path, he believes there is a risk humans could lose control of increasingly powerful AI systems, potentially leading to human extinction. Coxon says companies are competing to develop superintelligence without adequate safeguards. Representatives from Google, OpenAI, and Meta are also testifying as the council considers legislation aimed at establishing AI guardrails. Arizona's governor's race is intensifying as voters weigh the records and priorities of two major candidates.
2: Arizona Governor Katie Hobbs vetoed 88 bills in a single day and over 500 since she took office. Her record has become a central issue in the gubernatorial race, with Republicans targeting vetoes. Andy Biggs is the Republican candidate for governor of Arizona. He spoke to Fox News.
3: Well, first of all, I'd be working with the legislature instead of against them, and you'd see some pretty common sense bills that she has vetoed. Everything from protecting children from child sex predators, 70 plus election integrity bills, border security bills.
2: Anthony Lucero, USA Radio News.
1: Mayor Mamdani is answering questions about artificial intelligence as the New York City Council holds a hearing on the potential risks of the technology. Information gathered during the hearing could help shape legislation establishing guardrails for AI. Mamdani says he looks forward to reviewing any proposals that come from the council.
4: I don't use much AI in my day-to-day life. However, like most New Yorkers, whenever I use any kind of a popular search engine, AI has now become imbued in part of the results that are being generated.
1: He also pointed to the city's one-year pause on the use of artificial intelligence in public schools. From America's News Network, USA Radio News.
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7: Here's your North Country 1320 WCVR weather forecast.
8: Sunny for the rest of today with our high topping out around 60. It'll be clear tonight with a low going back to 34. Sunny on Tuesday, but chilly with a high of only 53. And it's chilly Tuesday night, our first frost probably. Clear with a low near 32. It warms up on Wednesday, partly sunny with a high near 63, partly cloudy Wednesday night with a low near 44. On Thursday, sunny with a high near 64, mostly clear Thursday night with a low near 41. And that's your Vermont weather.
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0: 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Time now to pause for a check on the weather forecast right after this.
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0: Here's your North Country 1320 WCVR weather forecast.
2: Sunny for the rest of today with our high topping out around 60. It'll be clear tonight with a low going back to 34. Sunny on Tuesday, but chilly with a high of only 53. And it's chilly Tuesday night. Our first frost, probably. Clear with a low near 32. It warms up on Wednesday. Partly sunny with a high near 63. Partly cloudy Wednesday night with a low near 44. On Thursday, sunny with a high near 64, mostly clear Thursday night with a low near 41. And that's your Vermont weather.
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The first day I got me a fuel pump, and the next day I got me an engine and a trunk. Then I got me a transmission and all the chrome. The little things I could get in

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About that time, my wife walked out, and I could see in her eyes that she had her doubts. But she opened the door and said, "Honey, take me for a spin."

0: your home for all things country. North Country 1320 and 100.1 WCVR. I bet you're wondering what we're going to do this week. Well, we have just the thing for you. It's the North Country Calendar, and it's coming right up.
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1: USA Radio News, I'm Ron Warner. Former Prince Andrew is taking legal action to challenge warrants that led to searches of his residence in Britain.
2: A judicial spokesperson has confirmed that Andrew Mountbatten Windsor has filed a claim with the High Court in London, and a hearing would take place this Thursday. Mountbatten Windsor has been granted permission to challenge whether the force acted lawfully over the searches relating to his arrest in February on suspicion of misconduct in public office, following allegations that he shared sensitive information with Jeffrey Epstein during his time as the UK's trade envoy. King Charles III stripped his disgraced brother of his title and evicted him from the royal residence after pressure to act over his relationship with the late convicted sex offender Epstein. I'm Charles de Letespa.
1: Two people are dead and dozens injured after gunfire erupted at a homecoming block party in Vienna, Georgia.
3: I could have died. You know what I'm saying? Those seven girls that were with me could have died. Some people did die. Luckily, you know, I was one of the ones that didn't get hit with a bullet. Bullets were going from left to right. Didn't nobody know who was going to get hit.
1: Witness Altoria Felton says shots were fired in all directions, creating what she described as a dangerous situation. Authorities are investigating the shooting, including what led to the gunfire. The change of seasons can bring more than cooler weather, with allergy symptoms often arriving alongside the common cold.
4: Fall allergies and colds can look similar, making the distinction difficult. Sandra Hong is an allergist at the Cleveland Clinic.
5: It can be so difficult to be able to tell the difference between fall allergies and a cold. All the kids are back in school, and they're definitely passing those germs around.
4: Cold symptoms typically last a week or two and are more likely to include fever, chills, and body aches. While allergy sufferers, you can try over-the-counter medication before seeing an allergist. Anthony Lucero, USA Radio News.
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13: Sunny for the rest of today with our high topping out around 60. It'll be clear tonight with a low going back to 34. Sunny on Tuesday, but chilly, with a high of only 53, and it's chilly Tuesday night, our first frost, probably, clear with a low near 32. It warms up on Wednesday, partly sunny with a high near 63, partly cloudy Wednesday night with a low near 44. On Thursday, sunny with a high near 64, mostly clear Thursday night with a low near 41. And that's your Vermont weather.

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1: Here's your North Country 1320 WCVR weather forecast.
2: Sunny for the rest of today with our high topping out around 60. It'll be clear tonight with a low going back to 34. Sunny on Tuesday, but chilly with a high of only 53. And it's chilly Tuesday night, our first frost probably. Clear with a low near 32. It warms up on Wednesday, partly sunny with a high near 63. Partly cloudy Wednesday night with a low near 44. On Thursday, sunny with a high near 64, mostly clear Thursday night with a low near 41. And that's your Vermont weather.

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1: USA Radio News, I'm Ron Warner. Spain's prime minister calls early elections as pressure mounts over a housing crisis.
2: Spain's prime minister, Pedro Sanchez, announces early elections on November 29 after his government suffered a bruising defeat last week on emergency measures related to the country's housing crisis. Right-wing opposition parties have joined forces to scuttle two emergency decrees in parliament that included measures to reduce evictions and real estate speculation. The setback sparked wide speculation that Sanchez would consider moving up a national election from next year. I'm Charles de Ledesma.
1: New York Senator Chuck Schumer is seeking more information about a nationwide network of license plate surveillance cameras. The Democrat is asking Flock Safety how it collects, stores, and protects vehicle data following reports of hacked cameras and stolen decryption keys. Schumer has also asked the company to delete personal information that isn't connected to a crime. Flock cameras are deployed in 49 states and can capture license plates, vehicle information, and other data. New federal data suggests workers are seeing some improvement in inflation-adjusted pay under President Trump. Bureau of Labor Statistics figures show average private sector weekly earnings rose 6.3% from January 2025 through August, while consumer prices increased just 4.8%. That translates to a 1.5% gain in real weekly pay, although the figures don't necessarily reflect every worker's experience. The Anne Hathaway thriller Verity topped the weekend box office. It opened in North American theaters with $32.6 million. Resident Evil came in second, followed by Brad Pitt's Heart of the Beast in third place. Primetime finished fourth, while the Tom Cruise movie Digger dug a financial hole for its investors as it opened in fifth place with just $8 million. From America's News Network, USA Radio News.
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8: A new Dartmouth College study suggests that droughts like the one that cost Vermont farmers nearly $16 million last year might be becoming less common as increased rainfall makes dry spells less frequent and less intense across the Northeast. The study, published last week in the Journal of Hydrometeorology, found that drought in the Northeast has been 59% less frequent and 19% less intense since the mid-1980s, compared with the entire period from 1901 to 1983. Lead author Jonathan Winter and his team used more than a quarter century of weather station records to calculate a drought index for the region. Voting rights advocates are pushing on several fronts to ensure voting access for Vermonters ahead of the general election in November. The Secretary of State's office launched a voter accessibility task force in coalition with advocacy groups last year, focusing on expanding resources for people with disabilities, people experiencing homelessness, survivors of domestic and sexual violence, and people who are incarcerated. Nursing home residents were also identified as a group with voter accessibility needs, according to Secretary of State Sarah Copeland Hansus. One of three people involved in a botched robbery-turned-fatal shooting in Hartford has been sentenced to 6 to 10 years, suspended to 6 months in prison, with 10 years of probation. Jeffrey Mullins was arrested with Michelle Mullins and the alleged gunman, Demetrius Drew, regarding the shooting death of David LeBrec of Canaan, New Hampshire. In November, Jeffrey Mullins agreed to plead guilty to felony accessory to attempted assault and robbery. On Thursday, Windsor Superior Court Judge Elizabeth Mann imposed the sentence with 3 months of credit for time already served. The Democratic candidate for Vermont Governor Amanda Janoo raised more money than Governor Phil Scott in September, according to newly filed campaign finance reports, putting her nearly level with the governor in cash on hand heading into the final month of the campaign. The fundraising numbers are another data point indicating this year's race for governor is the closest the state has seen in years. Here's your North Country 1320 WCVR weather forecast.
9: Sunny for the rest of today with our high topping out around 60. It'll be clear tonight with a low going back to 34. Sunny on Tuesday, but chilly with a high of only 53. And it's chilly Tuesday night. Our first frost, probably. Clear with a low near 32. It warms up on Wednesday. Partly sunny with a high near 63. Partly cloudy Wednesday night with a low near 44. On Thursday, sunny with a high near 64, mostly clear Thursday night with a low near 41. And that's your Vermont weather.

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2: Sunny for the rest of today with our high topping out around 60. It'll be clear tonight with a low going back to 34. Sunny on Tuesday, but chilly with a high of only 53. And it's chilly Tuesday night. Our first frost, probably. Clear with a low near 32. It warms up on Wednesday. Partly sunny with a high near 63. Partly cloudy Wednesday night with a low near 44. On Thursday, sunny with a high near 64. Mostly clear Thursday night with a low near 41. And that's your Vermont weather.

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1: USA Radio News, I'm Ron Warner. Major oil exporters agree to keep production steady in November.
2: Seven major oil exporting countries agreed Sunday to keep production steady in November at a time when the Iran war has driven the price of benchmark Brent crude oil above $100 a barrel. The group includes Saudi Arabia, Russia, Iraq, Kuwait, Kazakhstan, Algeria, and Oman. The fighting with Iran began with U.S. and Israeli attacks last February and has disrupted global oil supplies and driven prices higher. I'm Julie Walker.
1: Treasury Secretary Scott Bessent says Iran could have no oil revenue this week as a U.S. blockade restricts Iranian exports. Iranian officials acknowledge worsening economic conditions, with the country's currency falling sharply and inflation reported above 70%. Washington and Tehran are still exchanging proposals aimed at ending the confrontation, while the Trump administration says the blockade will remain in place as long as necessary. A security investigation is widening after an alleged cockpit attack last week aboard a Fly Dubai flight headed to Israel. Authorities in the United Arab Emirates, Israel, and Saudi Arabia are investigating how an Omani co-pilot, who had reportedly been flagged over extremist views, was cleared to work the flight. Investigators say the attack appears to have been planned. The suspect remains in UAE custody while officials examine whether aviation security and vetting procedures failed. Two people are dead and several others injured after a crash involving a school bus and three cars in Central Florida. Polk County Sheriff Grady Judd says a car crossed the center line on Lucerne Park Road in Winter Haven before sunrise, striking a bus carrying students to Winter Haven High School. The bus then collided head-on with a Jeep that caught fire. A 10th grade student and one driver were killed. 5 to 7 people were airlifted to hospitals, with one reported in critical condition. From America's News Network, USA Radio News.
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6: Here's your North Country 1320 WCVR weather
7: forecast.
6: Tonight
7: there will be a 40% chance of showers, mainly after 7 p.m. It will be cloudy with a low around 52 degrees and a north wind 5 to 7 miles an hour with gusts as high as 23 miles an hour. Tomorrow, showers are likely, mainly after 2 p.m. It will be cloudy with a high near 63. A northeast wind 5 to 7 miles per hour will continue with gusts as high as 28.
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4: forecast.
3: Tonight
4: there will be a 40% chance of showers, mainly after 7 p.m. It will be cloudy with a low around 52 degrees and a north wind 5 to 7 miles an hour with gusts as high as 23 miles an hour. Tomorrow, showers are likely, mainly after 2 p.m. It will be cloudy with a high near 63. A northeast wind 5 to 7 miles per hour will continue with gusts as high as 28.
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0: Well, it's time to tune that banjo up again. We'll be right back after this on the 5 o'clock Bluegrass Breakdown.
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1: USA Radio News, I'm Ron Warner. A former artificial intelligence researcher at Anthropic is warning that the rapid development of AI could pose an existential threat to humanity. Jacob Coxon told the New York City Council that on the current path, he believes there is a risk humans could lose control of increasingly powerful AI systems, potentially leading to human extinction. Coxon says companies are competing to develop superintelligence without adequate safeguards. Representatives from Google, OpenAI, and Meta are also testifying as the council considers legislation aimed at establishing AI guardrails. Last week, a Fly Dubai flight from Dubai to Tel Aviv was diverted to Saudi Arabia after the co-pilot allegedly stabbed the captain and the aircraft entered a steep dive. But many in the media hesitate calling this a terrorist attack. Bill Mayer commented,
2: "The media is always a little reluctant to call it terrorism when it's obviously terrorism. I mean, after a while, they do."
1: Passengers intervened and helped stabilize the plane, and the co-pilot was taken into custody. The Kennedy Center Honors will be held at the Capital One Arena.
3: This year's Kennedy Center Honors will be held elsewhere. They'll be at Washington's Capital One Arena instead of the iconic riverfront Kennedy Center itself, with the fight over its name still brewing.
4: The Trump Kennedy Center, I mean...
3: That was the president hosting last year's awards. His hand-picked center board voted last month to close the venue after a federal judge refused to let it add the president's name to the building. Among last year's honorees...
5: Yo, Adrian, it's me, Rocky.
3: Trump favorite Sylvester Stallone. And Kiss. This year's winners will be announced later, and the event will be December 7th. Sagar Magani, Washington.
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0: 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North Country weather is next.
7: Before we change Vermont's constitution with Proposal 3, I think it's important to ask some serious questions like, will this make Vermont more or less affordable? We at the Fiscal Alliance Foundation did some in-depth research into this subject and found that policies like Proposal 3 reduce business investment and job opportunities and increase taxes and the cost of living, all of which reduce how much you have in your pocket at the end of the day, because that is the number that matters. Proposal 3 doesn't create a new right to collectively bargain in Vermont. That right already exists and is protected by both state and federal law. It does threaten the right of workers who do not wish to join a union or pay dues as a condition of employment. So, before we permanently change our constitution, I think Vermonters deserve the full story on the potential impacts of Proposal 3. Read our research at fiscalalliancefoundation.org and follow us on social media.
8: This is Governor Phil Scott. Over the last 10 years, I pleaded with the legislature to help me make Vermont more affordable. But the majority had other ideas, like passing historic property tax hikes and Act 181, which hurt Vermont in a big way economically. But 2 years ago, you sent me the help I needed by sending me a more balanced legislature to Montpelier. That's why electing Senator John Benson is so important. He's worked to pass common sense reforms to reduce the cost of living and to help communities across the state. We we need more legislators like John working for all Vermonters. So please, get out and vote for John Benson for State Senate on or before Tuesday, November 3rd.
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11: Here's your North Country 1320 WCVR weather forecast.
12: Partly cloudy tonight with a low near 44. Chance of showers early Monday. It'll give way to sunny skies with a high near 57. Clear on Monday night with a low around 34. Tuesday, sunny but chilly with a high of only 53. Patchy frost on Tuesday night. Clear with a low near 32. Wednesday, mostly sunny with a high near 63. Partly cloudy Wednesday night with a low near 44. Thursday, mostly sunny with a high near 64. And that's your Vermont weather.

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1: Here's your North Country 1320 WCVR weather forecast.
2: Partly cloudy tonight with a low near 44. Chance of showers early Monday. It'll give way to sunny skies with a high near 57. Clear on Monday night with a low around 34. Tuesday, sunny but chilly with a high of only 53. Patchy frost on Tuesday night. Clear with a low near 32. Wednesday, mostly sunny with a high near 63. Partly cloudy Wednesday night with a low near 44. Thursday, mostly sunny with a high near 64. And that's your Vermont weather.

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lines in a bar. Yates said, "Darby, see be glidin'." They said, "Y'all." And "Darby, see be glidin'" means, "Can we sit with you all?" We must have drunk 10 quarts of German beer. My conscience and my sinuses were clear. I asked that Fraulein if she was a spy. She said, "Nein, but du bist ein bisschen high." A condition not uncommon to the

And the Army has a new policy. If you can't move it, paint it. If it has a switchblade knife, salute it. Not necessarily an incident one would want to write mother about.

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3: Here's your North Country 1320 WCVR weather forecast.
4: Partly cloudy tonight with a low near 44. Chance of showers early Monday. It'll give way to sunny skies with a high near 57. Clear on Monday night with a low around 34. Tuesday, sunny but chilly with a high of only 53. Patchy frost on Tuesday night. Clear with a low near 32. Wednesday, mostly sunny with a high near 63. Partly cloudy Wednesday night with a low near 44. Thursday, mostly sunny with a high near 64. And that's your Vermont weather.
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2: Here's your North Country 1320 WCVR weather forecast.
3: Partly cloudy tonight with a low near 44. Chance of showers early Monday. It'll give way to sunny skies with a high near 57. Clear on Monday night with a low around 34. Tuesday, sunny but chilly with a high of only 53. Patchy frost on Tuesday night. Clear with a low near 32. Wednesday, mostly sunny with a high near 63. Partly cloudy Wednesday night with a low near 44. Thursday, mostly sunny with a high near 64. And that's your Vermont weather.
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0: 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I bet you're wondering what you're going to do this week. Well, we've got just the thing for you. It's the North Country Calendar, and it's coming up next.
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1: USA Radio News, I'm Anthony Lucero. Sentencing for an Ohio man for killing his wife.
2: A former music pastor in Ohio who appeared briefly on American Idol was sentenced to life in prison without parole for killing his wife. Prosecutors say Caleb Flynn staged a home invasion after shooting his wife Ashley, then claimed she was killed by a burglar. Flynn was having an affair at the time.
3: I made vows to Ashley on our wedding day. I failed those vows.
2: Flynn was in tears in court and said he lied about a lot of things.
3: I am not lying when I say I did not kill my wife.
2: Flynn apologized in court to his family, starting with his two daughters. Judge Jeanine Pratt read from a victim impact statement from one of the daughters.
4: And I quote, "What did Ashley ever do to make you hate her so much?"
2: Prosecutors read a text message Flynn sent to his lover the night before the shooting that read, "I choose you. I'm free. Actions will come tomorrow." I'm Ed Donahue.
1: The Iran war is creating a growing threat for commercial shipping, with at least 7 tanker incidents reported in the Strait of Hormuz during the last week. Attorney General Todd Blanche told Fox News Sunday he's defending the Justice Department's plan to monitor polling places during the midterm elections.
5: We're hoping to have 1,000 or more. They are not going to Republican states. They're not going to Democrat states. They're going to every state to make sure that our elections are carried out legally, fairly, and appropriately.
1: Blanche says the effort follows a longstanding DOJ practice while rejecting claims that armed federal agents will be deployed at polling sites. Attorney Thomas Giuffra tells CNN's State of the Union that the woman known as Jane Doe in the Cornell sexual assault lawsuit is facing threats demanding she drop the case.
6: They've tracked down the wrong women, at least 3 of the wrong women that I've heard about. They said, "We're going to shut you up. You're going to be